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From the 2010 album Hands All Over, that was Maroon 5 featuring Christina Aguilera with Moves Like Jagger. Well, this new next 2 hours, you're definitely going to move like Jagger because I've got all these tracks from the past. Dance tracks, definitely, happening on this edition of BFBS Gurkha Connection. Coming to you live all the way from Kathmandu, Nepal. Put on those dancing shoes. It's going to be some fun tracks for the next 2 hours. And LMFAO says, sexy, and I know it.

When I walk on by, girls be looking like Debbie Fly. I pimp to the beat, walking down the street in my new freak, yeah. This is how I roll, animal print pants out control. It's

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2: 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Yeah, right. Picture that with a Kodak. Or better yet, go to town.

French DJ David Guetta featuring Australian singer-songwriter Sia from Guetta's fifth studio album Nothing But A Beat. That was Titanium. For all of you out there just tuning in, you know what's happening. It's all about the early 2010 and the hit singles then, especially dance music. Up next, Nicki Minaj, and from her debut studio album from 2010, Pink Friday, here she is with Super Bass.

0: Yeah, so raise your glass indeed. That was Pink there, and that was from her Greatest Hits album from 2010. Greatest Hits so far. All right, so from Pink, let's move on. Some great songs headed your way from the early 2010s. Here's Lady Gaga, and here she is with, from a second album with the same name, it's Born This Way.
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Well, my name is Ashish, and of course, this is BFBS Gorkha Connection, coming to you all the way from Kathmandu, Nepal, on the airwaves of BFBS Gorkha Radio. And that was Barbadian singer Rihanna from her fifth studio album, Loud, from 2010, featuring Canadian rapper Drake. That was What's My Name. Well, I'm going to wrap up the first half with three amazing ladies, Jessie J, Demi Lovato, and their singles. But right now, here's English singer-songwriter Ellie Goulding with her single Lights, and I'll catch you on the second half.

Gym Class Heroes featuring frontman of Maroon 5, Adam Levine, with Stereo Hearts, opening up the second half of the show. A song that topped the Billboard mainstream top 40 and also reached number 4 on the Hot 100. Right now, BFBS Gorkha Connection, BFBS Gorkha Radio, going on strong. Still got about an hour left. And up next, Black Eyed Peas, Just Can't Get Enough.

British singer-songwriter Tyo Cruz there from his second studio album Rockstar from 2010. That was his single Dynamite. Well, I hope you're still keeping those dancing shoes on, because I've still got about 45 more minutes to go. And up next, American pop rock band One Republic, taken out from the second studio album Waking Up. Here they are, Good Life featuring B.O.B.

American synth pop band Cobra Starship with guest vocals by American pop singer Sabi. And that was You Make Me Feel. That's from their fourth studio album, Nightshades. Now, from the American band, we move on to an English electronic music group. They call themselves Clean Bandit. And this time, they're featuring on vocals Jess Glynn. Here they are from the debut studio album, New Eyes. It's their one of their biggest hits, Rather Be.

Scottish DJ Calvin Harris there with his second single from his third studio album, 18 Months, Feel So Close. Well, just checking out the time, and it is time for me to close things up here. Thank you so much for being a part of this show. I'm going to leave you with this single from Korean pop star Psy. Remember this song, Gangnam Style? I'm going to leave you with this single and a couple more, but that's it from me. I'll catch you next time. Until then, peace.